Okay, going back sa atong topic about school violence and school safety. So paano bala naton malikawan ang school related violence? So may ara kita sa mga bagay nga mahimo, although these things are something that we cannot 100% stop, no, or 100% prevent. There are things that we can do para at least mabuhin-buhin na naton ang possibility sang occurrence sang school-related violence. First is the school safety audit. We can check the safety procedures. We can check the students kung ano ang ilang mga ginapangdala. Or we can install some CCTV para at least ma-monitor natin ang activity sa mga students outside the classrooms. Although hindi siya masyado doable, but if possible, it's something that could actually help.

Okay, and one other thing is anti-bullying campaign. We can talk to the students, we can conduct symposium, or we can conduct counseling para mapunggan natin ang occurrence ng bullying, which is the root cause sa ginatawag nga school-related violence.

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0: 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Ito ang himpilan na kampiyon sa balita, kampiyon sa musika, kampiyon sa drama, kampiyon sa komentaryo, at kampiyon sa serbisyo publiko sa Bacolod City. 101.5 K5 News FM, championing the lives of the Filipino. The views and opinions expressed by the host do not state or reflect those of the company and its management. Furthermore, the views, opinions, and insinuations made by the host, guests do not reflect those of the show, the management, and the network.
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2: 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Subong amunang at magpagkasturyahan. Ano ni bala ang yellow alert kag red alert? Kag nga aga manual load dropping si Negros Power. Ano but silingon sini? Kaupod ta subong si Engineer Phil J. Maglaway. Hello Engineer, kamusta?
3: It's okay, San Mark. Good afternoon.
2: Good afternoon. Engineer, bato-batohon ta ni no kay importante kid ni. Last time nag-announce si NJCP sang yellow alert and red alert. What is this? What's the difference between yellow alert and red alert?
3: Okay. Yung yellow alert is, this is the scenario or the situation of the grid na kung ang generation is, may thin reserve lang siya. Mm-hmm. The load is just, the reserve is just right enough comparing to our generation. Doon nagkakaroon ng yellow. So, wala pa tayong brownout na mangyayari nan, or MLDs. But during the red alert, kapos na ang grid. So, kulang na siya ng power. So, in that way, hindi na madideliver ng power yung buong, say for example, the grid or Visayas. That is why we have to go to MLD or manual load drop.
2: No, punta tayo sa manual load dropping. Maraming customer, ang gapangake, gakinusmood nga agol, piga brown out, ano nisang manual load dropping? Now, can you explain what is manual load dropping?
3: Okay, yung manual load drop naman or MLD is an intentional disconnection of power. So, kumbaga, sadya nating pinapatayan ng power ang ating mga customers. Why we are doing this? Mm-hmm. Dahil nga, kulang na yung supply sa grid, that is why we have to deload the grid. And all co-ops or all DUs in the network will shoulder a little bit of part of each. Mm-hmm. Kasi nga, it is distributed para to avoid major outages or blackout. Kasi kung hindi tayo mag-manual load drop, it may lead to massive blackout and grid instability.
2: Okay, what will happen if there is a grid instability?
3: Yun, could be ang frequency will drop, okay, and major loads or more lines will be dropped automatically. So, ang problema niyan is kung hindi makontrol, it will have a cascading effect that, yun nga, nabanggit ko, mas major blackout, massive blackout ang possible na mangyari. That's why the grid is allowing us na bago pa mangyari yon is nire-reduce na yung mga load through manual load drop.
2: Okay. Yun yung, so, this manual load dropping requested as well by the NGCP.
3: That's exactly correct, San Mark. Hindi lang basta-basta si Negros Power nagpapatay by its own. All manual load drop is mandated by NGCP to us. So, we have a coordination with each control center ni Negros Power, control center ni NGCP, and they command us to drop this certain load para makatulong sa grid stability.
2: How will you identify if anong linyada ang EMLD natin?
3: Okay. First things first, no, is what is exempted? We are really saving those with hospital na feeders. Mm-hmm. Those are

0: 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DTX 500
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Ito ang himpilan na kampiyon sa balita, kampiyon sa musika, kampiyon sa drama, kampiyon sa komentaryo, at kampiyon sa serbisyo publiko sa Bacolod City. 101.5 K5 News FM, championing the lives of the Filipino.

de los Pueblos. Arina, Arina. 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Ha?